ruining your bed at night. It's 12:30. And she turned at your sideline. Ooh, something ain't right.

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0: 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That's why we gotta be prepared to take whoever out we need to.
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1: I wanna know what you're thinking. There are some things you can't hide. I wanna know.

0: Yo, man.
1: Yo.
0: Open up, man.
1: Yo, what do you want, man?
0: My girl just caught me.
1: You made her catch you?
0: I don't know how I let this happen.
1: With who?
0: The girl next door, you know? I don't know what to do.
1: Said it wasn't you.

0: Cause I gotta have faith. Ooh, I gotta have faith. Because I gotta have faith, faith, faith. I gotta have faith, faith, faith.
1: Estás escuchando Super 100. 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